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I take one look at you, you're taking me out.

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1: 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You know, the finer things.

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Won't you tell her to water the flowers? I want her to remember music is my best friend.

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I know you moved on to someone new. Whole life is beautiful. You were the light for me to find my truth. I just wanna say thank you.

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And I traveled around the world, think where you living at now. I heard you moved to Austin, got an apartment and settled down. And every once in a while, I start texting, write a paragraph, but then I delete the message. Think of